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0: 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Okay. 2012. 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

0: go ahead, Pickle. This is Sucker Valley.
1: This is Pickle Medic 24. We are currently en route to your facility with a 54-year-old female coming from home. Chief complaint today is abdominal pain from bariatric surgery. Patient said that yesterday she had bariatric surgery. Was discharged this morning about 11 o'clock. I got home, took a pain pill. It relieved the pain. About 30 minutes ago, the pain became so severe, she tried taking another oxy with no relief. Pain is a general across her whole abdomen. But a pressure, feeling pain, about an 8 out of 10. Pain is the worst in the epigastric region. When palpated, it's tender. She also has some nausea. They say that all these symptoms were notified to her that these will be common symptoms, but they are more severe than she can handle. Pinched by the show, 100% room air, pulse of 77, blood pressure of 132 over 65. We're about 2 minutes out from the facility. 75 questions orders.
0: No questions orders. We'll get your room on arrival.

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0: Stanfield near West Main, across from KFC with Ohio. Paul Mary 07903, PNZ 7903.
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0: 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MC2432, copy on a disturbance.
1: Four.
0: 4704, Washua Drop 36. It's going to be a verbal argument with the RP and her husband. Therapy's advising she's wanting to leave, but the male's not letting her. There's an infant in the residence.
1: 24 clear.
0: The male half is going to be a Brandon Myers. Your RP is a Sierra Potts.

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0: 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I'm really.
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0: 21, Jersey.

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0: 21-06.

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2: One.
0: 20.
2: You can hold that menacing for me. I'm about to clear. I'll take it.
0: That's clear. 32, you copied.
1: Clear.
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0: 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Yes, only.
1: Clear.
0: Say 1 second. 20.
2: I'm going to be out of the address on Front Street to make contact with that mail.
0: Say 1 second.

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1: One more.
0: Everyone, say that.

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0: 21-28.

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1: Good.
0: It's going to be northbound, north of 113, a white SUV with its four ways on along the roadside.
1: Being out from Wapak Fisher Cemetery.
0: Okay.
2: Watching the female run around. Your RP is going to be at the errands. They think the female's at 397 South High.
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0: 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No estimated ETA. I advise them if they need anything to give us a call.
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0: 23 is on scene with a large single family two story dwelling. Nothing showing out. Investigating Savage Command.
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1: 702.
0: Yeah, Michigan, Charles 375150. Charles 375150, Michigan.
1: Okay.
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1: Quincy 38-206, copy on the accident with possible injury. Coming in at Pickwick Steel, 4243 West US Route 36. It's going to be a two-vehicle accident. One vehicle is going to be upside down. Female is going to be inside that vehicle. We're still getting further.
0: Don't pass.
1: 223,
0: I'm going to be 270 then.
1: Okay. 412. 1208.
2: 455 North Main, George Charles, Zebra, 1690, going to be a red Dodge pickup.
1: What was the plate again?
2: George Charles, Zebra, 1690.
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0: 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Can you put care pilot on standby?
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2: Route to the accident, just information. We have a Austin Cassidy on the line. I believe that he broke the window, tried to get out. He's not making a lot of sense.
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0: 208, there's going to be two vehicles in the field, one is rolled over.
2: 2146.

0: 208. We got a male in the vehicle in the field. He's severely injured.
1: That's clear. I believe that's who we have on TX.
0: This male's not on the phone.
1: That's fine.

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0: We'll be on scene. Captain 21 will have command.

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1: Medic 24.
0: Can you start care flight to our scene?
1: That's clear. You want to land them there.
0: Can you have them meet us at Upper Valley?
1: Clear, I'll meet at Upper Valley, 2149.
2: The victim out yet?

0: Clear dispatch, 36 command.
1: Command dispatch. We've affected station 21 for a second medic.
0: That's clear to break.
1: Go ahead.
0: CareFlight wants to know, do you think you're going to need a second bird, or will the one do?
1: Not sure at this time. We're getting with the second patient now.
0: That's clear, 2150.
2: That's clear. And 317.
1: Go ahead.
2: Just checking if you guys have a reconstruction unit available to assist on the Pickwick call.
1: We don't have one on duty, but I can call, see if they can come in.
2: That's clear. I'll check with 227.
3: Yes, please. We have some pretty severe injuries.
1: I copy your exclamation calls.
2: Thank you.
1: Been routed up for valid momentarily.
0: That's clear, 2151.
1: South 70. Engine 23, we're going to be bringing you a trauma patient. We do have care flight on our way to you.
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1: Come in, guys.
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1: Patients out of the vehicle, 2153.
0: Command to medic 23.
2: Medic 23, go ahead.
0: Medic 23, go to the right of engine 23 and medic 24. We have your patient still in the field, but they're going to be in front of medic 24.
2: That's clear. On to the right.

0: 145A. I was unable to locate that vehicle. 145.
1: Okay.

0: 23 are running your car.
1: Did you guys?
0: I'll give you one packet service, please.
2: That's worth it.

0: Nej, det er om 45, cirka 18 timer.
1: Miami dispatch, the pickle command.
2: Good.
1: We've got one responding on your page. If you can advise, you'll need a page for additionals.
2: I do total four if you can.
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1: Go ahead.
0: Yeah, Pickles OIC, give me a call.
1: That's fine. Charlie 417, 401, copy on the disorderly.
0: 417.
2: Cool.
1: Coming in at 2709 Fairmont Court, apartment D. The male outside, screaming and yelling. Possibly going to be intoxicated, had something in his hand, not sure what it was. DRP doesn't know where the male's at this time.
0: Clear.
2: 401 clear.
1: Tony 158.

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1: You know.
0: That's clear. Pick with 227.
1: Two, wait, go ahead for him.
0: Unit 17's requesting a phone call from him. I sent 227 the number.

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0: 7-3, okay.
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0: You got any additional on the page?
1: Negative. I've attempted a few times. I was going to try again.
0: That'd be great. Thank you.
1: 2012.

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0: She's Hardy.
1: She's Hardy.
0: I'll take that fireworks call for 223.
1: Okay, 213.

Tactical Medic 23 is en route with a 25-year-old male involved in a motor vehicle accident. Patient was the unrestrained driver with a loss of consciousness. Car had heavy damage. Patient was able to self-extricate. Patient's vehicle was on its roof on our arrival. Patient did have a minor loss of consciousness. Eyes are pearl at this time. He does have a minor laceration above the right eye, approximately 2 inches in length. Bleeding is controlled at this time. Patient has 2 large lacerations to the right arm in the bicep and forearm area. Laceration on the bicep is 5 to 6 inches in length. Minor bleeding, it is controlled with an abdominal pad at this time. Laceration on the right forearm is approximately 4 to 5 inches. No active bleeding. Patient is complaining of back pain in the lumbar region. Rates of pain a 10 out of 10. He's also complaining of 8 out of 10 pain in his abdominal region. Patient also complains of right hip pain on palpation. Lower extremities have no abnormalities. PMS is intact. We do have an 18-gauge IV in the left AC. We have administered 100 micrograms of fentanyl.

0: GPS.
1: GPS is a 14 at this time. Diminished motor function in the right arm.
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1: Mag 24.
0: Do you have any PD units responding to Upper Valley?
1: Negative, not at this time.
0: That's clear. Can you advise them that our patient stated there was a passenger in his car that took off after the crash?
1: Clear, never mind.

0: Stick with 227.
1: Good.
0: For the Piqua medic, they're advising that the subject that they have with them in the medic break.
1: Good.
0: Is advising that there was a passenger with him that took off as soon as the accident occurred. Just wanted to make sure you guys were aware of that.
1: Yeah, we are. We made contact with him.
0: Clear, thanks.
2: We dispatch at Medic 24.
3: Medic 24, go ahead.
2: Information, PD is aware and they did make contact with that subject.
3: That's clear.
2: 22-21.

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1: 36 Command.
0: Scene turned over to law enforcement. We'll be in search of train.
1: 22-25.
2: Hold.
1: 22-25.
0: Good. We desperately need fuel. If we get a call, we'll meet you on scene.
2: Yeah.

Engine 23. He's just back in quarters, and we'll just take one on the page if you can get it.

0: phone available.
1: Good.
0: I take this the 19th. Can you reopen that incident so I can get the last four to put on the 25D?

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1: 2234.

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1: Engine 23, good.
0: I've paged several times for one response, if you can advise.
1: Yeah, we can just hold that, thank you.
0: 323.
2: Okay. Are they getting it today?
3: Negative, I was unable to contact the team.

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1: Thirty minutes.

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1: 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What's the possible PX for negative?
0: Last
1: four.
0: 2408.

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1: Thank you, pretty.
2: Tip 311.
1: 311.
2: Can you change the nature of this to a civil, please?
1: Thank you, pretty.
0: Six, 538.
1: Thank you, 48.

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0: 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Therapy's advising that a female took a phone charger out of a car without permission. Subjects are yelling and screaming about it now. That is going to be Ariel Asher.

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1: Yes.
0: Hey, there.

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0: LST called back. They advised that they are going to be en route from Xenia. Drive time ETA.
1: That's clear, thanks.
0: Sorry, do you talk?

0: MC32 and 17, just information. Your patient's now breathing. It's going to be labored breathing. He is conscious.
1: Just now. Also, it seems like the patient's combative. There's deputy on scene if you guys want to just stage.
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0: Could be McCaig near Crescent with Indiana 4. Adam 643, King AA 643K. Gonna be on a red sedan, I don't know if that.
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0: 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There's an updated ETA for state on the card.
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0: 23-25.

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It's going to be a Beverly and Margene. There's a male pushing a bike. He keeps falling over. It's going to be a white male, bald, dark green or gray shirt with shorts. 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
2: G-51.
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1: On off 50, go ahead.
0: Yeah, it looks like the fog's settling in on the roof here. PD's going around the whole building just to see that we're not seeing any smoke or anything. 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
0: Yeah, just stand by there, and he's going to drive around the building.

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1: 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Covington 606, shut up.
2: Jubal.
1: There, 19.
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1: 225.
0: 206, I copy. 506 Cleveland Street, 506 Cleveland. You have a Gary Jocelyn being verbal with the RP's boyfriend.
1: That's clear.
0: Yeah, 34.

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1: Lock complaint, 202 West Market. 227.
0: Sorry about that. OSP's on scene.
1: That's clear, 034.

0: for medical evidence for Kettering.
1: This is Kettering Charge.
0: We're currently arriving from the facility of a 65-year-old female coming from home. She complained today is going to be some cold. Patient was also just being flipped by PD. She's made some statements about wanting to die. She's been unable to take care of herself. Again, this is the third time she's fell today. She's intoxicated with noted ETOH and admitting to drinking. She's alert and answered all of our questions like normal. Her vitals are all stable. She denies any complaints besides some arthritis. We'll be at your facility in about 3 minutes. Do you have any questions or orders?
1: Is patient stating if she's having any suicidal ideations currently?
0: Not exactly. She just mentioned specifically to us that if she died, it would have been good for her. What she
2: had.
1: Copy. We'll get you guys a time on arrival.
3: Out. I have this female 21.
4: 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Liquid 225, 206, check up.
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0: Is everybody there?

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North 88, King Victor Queen 86. 88, King Victor Queen 86, 88.

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0: Can you advise the OST unit out there that their dispatch is trying to get a hold of them?
1: Clear.
0: Oh, and there's... That's good.

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1: Right, just a checkup.
0: Okay, check's okay.
2: Pulling up a resident, threatening everybody. Gonna be walking up and down the street. He has been talked.

0: 就这个。
1: 干。
0: Yeah, with that man on the bridge here in South Main.
1: One sec. MC-24, check up. One sec.

0: 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We're going to be just east of the PD.
1: That's fine.

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1: You can hold on.
0: 113. 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
1: Two and six, okay, we've got a male 21.
0: One in custody at 113. Covington 606, copy on the disturbance.
2: Very clear, what's the nature?
0: 301 South Pearl Street, 301 South Pearl, looks like a Debbie Castle. Not letting the RP in the house to get his keys, they're verbal at this time.
2: You're clear. Coming out.
0: That's clear, there are going to be juveniles in the house.

0: Stick with 227.
1: Good.
0: It was suicide, no injury, coming in at 1500 South Main Street. It's going to be at Austin Rogers.
1: Okay, I'll get somebody heading that way here shortly.
0: 115.
2: Why is it that?
0: 115.

0: 06.
1: 06.
0: I'll be en route to downtown jail, mail 21.
1: 118.

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1: I'm being route to UVMC with this mail.
0: 138. Covington 686, check up.
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0: Can you put me back on that and go and check?
1: That's fine.

0: quickly to 6 223, copy on a suspicious priority.
1: Okay.
0: 1601 New Haven Road, 1601 New Haven. Therapy stating that someone's at their front door. It's going to be a male saying that someone robbed him and took everything he had.

county unit, Covington unit's information regarding the suspicious for Pickwick. They're advising a possible white Honda Civic occupied by three white males are going to be involved in this incident. Could possibly be armed. 2020.

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2: 224. 206, I'm okay. 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
0: 224.

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1: Hold on.
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1: 41, could you repeat?
0: John Tom David, 7752. I'm in pursuit of a brown Lexus, multiple occupants.
1: What was the location?
0: 401, we're eastbound on Chatham Drive.
2: Great, unit, bro.
0: Outbound on Edinburgh.
1: Clear.
0: One, we're going to be eastbound on Swale from Edinburgh. 401, can you send a unit to Chatham? They try to break into a couple vehicles. Speed 87, light traffic, no traffic, just past Conwood. Passing Barnhart,

0: Yep.
1: Eastbound on Swales just past Seneca. Would you go ahead and notify all neighboring agencies, please?
0: Air clear. Any tray unit available to go check Swales?
2: 407, I'm heading to Swales at 25A.
1: 401, we're passing Old Schoolhouse, speed 90, no traffic. Well, it looks like it's going to be Occupy times 5. Through the south line of Peters. Be southbound on Peters.

0: by a vehicle going northbound, speed 60.
1: Approaching on Monroe Concourse.
2: I'm here. 436.
0: Passing the Monroe Concourse.
1: Heading in the 5th.
0: We're still southbound on Peters, speed 80, no traffic, full visibility.

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1: End service return.
2: Great. Eastbound on Kessler Frederick.
0: Finway, still eastbound on Kessler Frederick, speed 80.
3: Has anybody caught up to him yet, Troy Yance?
4: I'm 25A, passing soon now.
3: Let's get somebody with him. Once we get to the county line, terminate.
5: Also.
0: We're going to be getting on 75.
2: They're on 75, we'll call it 50.
0: 41 southbound 75, can you go ahead and notify me?
2: Clear.
3: 436, I'm in behind him.
2: 436, you're clear.
0: 411 will let 436 traffic.
2: 436, did you advise you're behind him?
3: I believe so, I'm trying to catch up.
0: 4-1, we're going to be in the middle lane, beep 115, medium traffic, still got eyes on the vehicle, we're going to be in the far right lane now, coming up to the Tip City exit.
2: Copy.
0: That'll be the last lane, we're passing 68 southbound.
2: Clear, I'm passing 68 southbound. Advising Vandalia and OSP right now.
0: We're going to be in the far left lane, speed 130, moderate traffic.
2: .401, was the reason for stop the breaking in of vehicles?
0: Affirmative, can you go ahead and see that signal 4 is going to be stolen as well or triggered by the proper owners? Southbound has the 56 over 6. All right, lane
5: open. Copy my radio.
6: That came across loud and clear.
5: Okay.
2: For one, I couldn't copy.
0: Passing the 65 over 6. Looks like somebody cut the line together. Do we have any confirmation on spike with it? Coming up on North Fourth, still southbound, speed 120. Vehicle blacked out.
7: Clear, vehicle blacked out, 313.
0: Passing Northwood.
7: Passing Northwood.
3: 436 to 401, terminate.
0: 401, I'm terminating. 401, can you advise all units and continue middle lane? Speeds were roughly 120, occupied times 4 brown Lexus. I'm terminated.
7: 314.
0: Continue past the
7: 63. 401, can you repeat that?
0: Continue past the 63. I just exited at the 63.
7: That's clear. 314.

0: 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Just for information, my Axon flat signal 4 to update.
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1: 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That's going to be one of the vehicles they attempted to break into.
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0: Can you start a card for Meg 22? You'll walk in with the shortest breath.
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0: yeah, with it. She's right at the 62. King, Queen, Lincoln, 6546. 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

0: Upper Valley, if that would make 24.
1: He's down to 7 in the rest area. It's going to be with Indiana Trailer, Paul Adam, 35087.
0: Alright, well, he had a bloody nose that has controlled bleeding at this time, complaining of 8 out of 10 pain for a headache, and also complaining of dizziness. See that he is epileptic, does feel like this is leading into a seizure, possibly. All his vitals are stable, sinus rhythm on the monitor at 60, 99%, room air, blood pressure 161 over 109, does have 18 in the left eight. We currently have a 7 to 10 minute ETA. Any questions or orders at this time?
2: We'll get to that on arrival.
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Abdominal pain, 11 West Walnut Street. Cross out South Main Street and South Grand Street. 6, 18 hours.

0: Pro Catering.
1: This is Catering House Troy. Yeah, go ahead.
0: We're right at your facility with a 39-year-old male coming from Troy Health and Rehab. Chief complaint chest pain. Patient stated it started approximately 2 hours ago, around 0400 this morning. Patient described the pain as throbbing. Patient stated pain was a 10 out of 10 on the numerical scale. We did attempt to take a swab lead, but the patient is obese, so we were unable to have a clear finding. We do have a normal sinus rhythm on a 4 lead. Last blood pressure was 131 over 83. Heart rate was 67, sat 99 on room air. We just pulled into your facility. The patient has no further complaints. Questions or orders?
1: No further questions or orders. See you in a sec.

0: C'est quoi? 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
0: Beyond 25A, Abbott Parkway, disabled in the roadway. John David King, 8386. JDK, 8386. Green Jeep.
1: 658.

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2: OSP on a possible 31, 82, northbound exit ramp.

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Frank Ocean Mary 9026. Frank Ocean Mary 9026.

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0: You're clear.

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0: 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You think I'm break for the drivers?
1: 13-2.
0: Driver of the Ford Fusion will be... That's going to be the RO, break for the commercial out of Georgia.
1: Good.
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0: 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Mm-hmm. Tell 222 to disperse.
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0: Show me out at 87, 87, 12, and the rest. I'll be out with the ball.
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West Milton Engine 71. 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
0: Let's pick with a 1763, check out.
2: My complaint today is some shortness of breath and just feeling yucky all over. Our patient has had a bladder infection for the past 2 months or so. States that beginning yesterday afternoon, he began to have some slow onset of shortness of breath where he's sweating profusely today. Does have some pursed lip breathing as well. Patient does not have any known respiratory history. Patient's also been nauseous for us as well. Got him in the medic. He is about 97 beats per minute on a 4-lead. Looks like a normal sinus rhythm. Capnography of 26. Labored breathing about 20 times per minute. He is 99% on a Duoneb. Was a blood pressure of 203 over 161. Did put patient on a Duoneb, says that it's not helping him, but it's not getting any worse after your oxygen was started. Did establish a 20 gauge in the left wrist for you. Patient states he is allergic to Zofran, so we have withheld at this time. Give us approximately 4 to 5 minutes to drive your facility. Any questions or orders for me?
3: No further questions. We'll give you a bed on arrival. You are out.

0: 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Do you need anything?
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0: Dakota 428, go ahead.
1: Tom Rest J33. Ohio Trailer, Tom Robert Robert, 5295. Tom Robert Robert, 5295, Ohio.
0: Pick one 428, okay? Pick one 680, check out.
2: Okay.
0: Pick one 1763, check out.
1: I'm okay, set me for 30.
0: 1763, okay?
2: 25. 533, pick what's new call, stack me.
0: 533, go ahead.
2: John St. Mary, 3577. John St. Mary, 3577. Oh, that's going to be 66 and what, 14?
0: I 33, okay.
3: Don't work for him, that's right.

Situated 2013, light van trailer out of Powell. 6-1-5-33, no record. 2021 silver Chevy station wagon out of Lima. 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
1: 850. 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

0: Never Valley. Go ahead, Jason.
1: Peg 23 is currently in a rest facility with an 85-year-old female coming from home. She's complaining of dizziness, and she does have accompanying malaise as well. Peg does have a history of dementia, so she is only alert to self for GPS of 14. Family says that she fell around midnight last night, unwitnessed. They said she was fine, just wanted to go to bed, and then this morning she has a feeling of dizziness, malaise. Patient does is prescribed Plavix. Patient also has a history of COPD and diabetes. Current vitals have a heart rate of 69. Sinus arrhythmia via 3 lead. So she's at 94% on room air. We do have cap node 27. Blood pressure 139/73. We also have a temp of 98.4 and a glucose of 196. We have an IV established. I will be your facility in about 4 minutes. Any questions or orders?
0: That's true. We'll talk about arrival. Yeah.
1: Sir, thank you.

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0: 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And P34, so citizen, PX only.
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0: Covington 602, traffic stop.
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0: Still be on West Bridge Street at the corporation's limits with King Nor Frank 8137. KNF 8137. It's a black SUV. It looks like one occupant.
1: Nine ten.

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1: 911.
3: 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North Victor Adam, 976. Arizona trailer.
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1: Right.
0: I didn't drink.
1: 275.
0: Eastbound 7, Illinois. Edward Young, 28911. UI, 28911 on a black Ford Edge.
1: Match on a 2013 Ford, it's valid. 275, check that. It's showing the plates are suspended for an insurance violation.

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0: Pulling into the shell. 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
1: 922.

17 Dayton. I'll be 3 here. It's in the median, and left lane eastbound is closed.

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2: Copy, can search that too.
1: Good.
2: You start a traffic control card for me. It's going to be at the wastewater plant on West Bridge Street. Just hold checks for me, please.

0: 1317 to 8. 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George Charles Zebra 1124. He's in the medic, not life threatening. Break.
1: Good.
0: There's a commercial just west of us that's involved as well. 1294 needs a 20 of that one.
2: Okay.

0: 17, 1294.
1: That's...
0: 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Sounds like the commercial is at fault.
1: I said the commercial is at fault.
0: Right.
1: Okay.

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0: 932.
2: The driver of the PC is Victor Tom 667471.

0: Hicks and Rooley.
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0: you? Here, Claire.

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1: Done.
0: 41 at Myers. John Nora Queen, 9382, JNQ, 9382. It's Dodge Journey, gray in color.
1: And there you go.

0: 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Gonna need next available rollback, and they'll be able to get it from the eastbound side.
1: 1317, okay. Two 275, check up.
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3: You're currently around your facility with an 88-year-old male coming from a nursing home. Chief complaint today is going to be some visual changes along with every time he stands up, feels like he's going to pass out. He's currently alert and already passed for the GCS of 15. He does say that he does have a couple infections on his right leg. Current vitals are at pulse of 96, a blood pressure of 124 over 69. He's setting at 98% on Ramirez. He has no other complaints at this time. He has a DNR CC, and I did get a blood sugar of 327. Do you have any questions or orders?
2: No further questions. Then on arrival, we are out.

0: you towards yourself.
1: Ten.
0: 25A, it's identical. It's different restriction. It's a blue Chevy Colorado. Male occupant.
2: 939. 50 on three on that. We'll check.
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0: 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Ohio, John Lincoln X-ray, 3327 JLX, 3327. Looks like 3 octaves.
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0: This is Troy Medic 15. We're en route to your facility with a 41-year-old male patient. Chief complaint today is a fall. Patient is alert and oriented times 3, DCS of 14. He's got some confusion going on. Patient was released from Grant Hospital in Columbus yesterday, was brought home to his dad. Dad stated that he had his son put in a chair this morning outside, went inside, came back out, found him on the ground, picked him back up. He has a small abrasion to the right side of his forehead. He does have some slurred speech, but his father stated that that's been going on for a few weeks because he has a history of seizures, I guess. And that was this result from the last seizure. But he does seem to be overexhausted. He's able to answer questions. Can open eyes when want to. Other than that, he looks like he's trying to take a nap. Current vitals. Blood pressure is 100 over 64. Pulse of 70, showing normal sinus on the monitor. 96% on room air, respirations are 14. End tidal showing 37. I got a 20 gauge established in his right AC, and we're about 2 minutes out. Do you have any further questions or orders?
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4: 10-4.
0: You got it as a fall in the kitchen. Family noted right-sided weakness after the fall. Patient is a cancer patient. Also has a history of Bell's palsy. On our arrival, she had a complete right-side weakness. She also has right-sided facial group. Current vitals 159/93. Pulse 68. Regular sat 99% on room air. ETCO2 is 35. Blood sugar is 115. Like I said, no history of stroke in the past, but she is undergoing chemo at this time for lung cancer, and she still does have that right-sided weakness, and she was incontinent to urine when you arrived. She also isn't able to form any coherent sentences at this time, but she looks at me when I ask her questions, and we'll be at your place about 10 minutes.
4: Is normally she alert and oriented?
0: Right. Alert and oriented, GTS 15 on a normal day.
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0: 2:22, stop.
1: Sorry.
0: 83 northbound, Michigan. It'll be David Zebra Paul, 1671. DZP 1671, it's a green Jeep.
1: Here, 5.

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1: Good morning.
0: Hello, Jerry. For animal complaint.
1: Sorry.
0: Hello, Jerry.

0: I'm checking area 8586. Apparently there's a signal 32. ODOT was asking. They said traffic's at a complete standstill.
1: 444 Pickle, I just come from there. That 32's from the 87 down to about the 83.
0: That's a road construction.
1: I'm not sure. There just is one sign out that says, watch for stop traffic.

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0: Can you place Medic 13 on air and Ladder 13 out of service temporarily?
1: Ladder 13.

0: 13, so to speak.
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0: I'm taking.

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1: OK。
2: Medic 51. We are currently en route to your facility with a 40-year-old male. Garage door opener fell today and hit him in the head and shoulder. Just denied any loss of consciousness. He does have a laceration on the top of his head. It is not bleeding at this time. He has a little bit of red on his right shoulder as well. We have a blood pressure of 103 over 66 and no loss of consciousness. He's currently alert and oriented. We're showing 97% on roof air with a heart rate of 90. We'll be to your facility in approximately 5 minutes. Do you have any questions or orders?
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1: We're transporting a 59-year-old female coming from Garber Ridge Assisted Living. Patient has a chief complaint of back pain onset of Saturday. Pain increasingly got worse today. They're trying Tylenol with no relief. Patient does have a history of acute kidney failure. Patient was seen today. They state that they feel like she might have some kidney stones. Patient's laying in a position of comfort at this time. Keeps having back spasms. Current vitals are as follows. BP 148 over 116. 98% room air. Showing AFib on the monitor at a rate of 112. Temp was 97.6. Blood sugar 123. We'll be at your facility in probably about 5 or 6 minutes. Do you have any additional questions?
0: No further questions. We'll sign a bed on arrival. We are out.
1: That's clear. Thank you.

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1: Medic 13.
0: So Medic 13 and Ladder 13 back in service.
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0: 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Elks 883. 17 West Franklin Street. Cross streets of South Cherry Street and South Market Street. East Franklin Street. 1140.
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0: Go ahead with you first.
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2: 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I'm on scene, story and a half structure, nothing showing. 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
0: 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I made contact with the owner. This is a story and a half with a basement. I'll be investigating. 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
0: 73 South. Victor 8, Tom 691. Victor 8, Tom 691. We'll be in the right lane. Stand by. That is Kentucky.
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1: This is a 110. Frank, Ida, X-ray, Ida, Tom 2. Frank, Ida, X-ray, Ida, Tom 2.
2: Pending 31, standing by at the Loves on the off exit. Good one.
3: Okay.

0: It's going to be Michigan Boy Ocean David. Edward 1. B-O-D-E-E 1, Michigan.
1: Calgary.
0: 217-37. Urban Roosevelt with John Frank Young, 5304. JFY, 5304. Black Toyota, one occupant.
1: Okay.

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0: That's an AT checkup.
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0: Good.
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2: Big Mike Charlie, 5 miles to the southwest, crossing midfield, joining left downwind runway 10, Cindy Jarvik.
0: David Laporta, his status is enforced.

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1: Right.
0: King Frank 18. Robert Young King Frank 18 Florida.
3: Okay. And he did give me two RPs of the commercial involved for the incident.
0: Okay.
3: It's valid. I'm a 2020. Your driver is going to be the RS.

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1: I'll wait for my computer left to drift.
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1: You're clear. Can you close that with a report taken?
2: Told to me.

0: 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Hello, 20.
1: Four zero six eight three.
2: 406.
1: Be westbound at State Route 48. Victor 340847. Victor 340847. High temporary.
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0: We're doing great for an RP for a vehicle that the RV is pulling.
1: Okay,
0: Robert Young King, Frank 17. Robert Young King, Frank 17.
1: Is that Florida as well?
0: Correct.
1: Solid on a white 2017 Jeep.
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2: main. Do you need anything?
0: I'm going to valid on a 2020 top trailer.

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What? I'm 45, back around 2-3. He's on his way.

0: Sabe que estaba por. Solo nadie por ahí. Have you checked with Post 31 or Post 9 to see if they got any calls on the 31 in that area?
1: Negative.
0: Would you be able to check and see if they handled a crash involving two semis and possibly a motorhome?

0: if I can go for 59.
1: Clear. It's going to be 10 First Street. RP is calling for a neighbor. Came over crying, saying that her boyfriend passed away. We're still getting further.
0: Clear now. Why don't I clear her up?
1: 1240.
2: You take Medic 15, also call and add Troy Medic 11, as well as Troy Engine 11, and mark both apparatus en route.
1: Here. Yeah.
3: Dead body, 101 Street, cross street of 2 Street and Harrison Street, 1240.
4: There's no log reports for post 9 or post 31.
0: Okay.
1: Good. 412, any suspicious complaint in the area of Dorset McKay?
0: Great. 36,
1: go ahead.
0: Sorry, I've stepped on you. If you haven't already, can you dispatch squad, please?
1: Affirmative, they're en route.
0: See you, please. Thank you.
5: River Valley, go ahead.
2: This is Pickle Medic 23. We are currently en route with a 66-year-old male. Chief complaint is a fall with right hip pain. Patient denies a loss of consciousness, denies blood thinners. Currently states his only pain is the right hip. Feels like it's out of place. We don't have any obvious shortening or rotation. We have vital signs. Blood pressure is 160 over 100. Pulse is 98. Respiration 16. O2 saturation is 97% on room air. He has been alert and oriented for us the whole time. We have an ETA of about 8 minutes. Do you have any questions or orders?
5: No orders. We'll give you a bed on arrival. We are out.

0: all 10 sending you an animal complaint. So for me. Troy 435.
1: Good.
0: Sending you an assist squad to City Park to be near Shelter House 3. The juvenile is unresponsive. They are breathing.
1: Okay.
0: Call for today.
2: Her hip. First time earlier this year after a hip surgery. Patient was just walking when she suddenly collapsed with pain from that left hip. Current vitals at this time, 103 beats per minute, normal sinus rhythm on a 4-lead. Breathing 18 times per minute with a capnography of 26, 4% on room air, blood pressure of 141 over 71. It established a 20-minute left AC, giving 100 micrograms of fentanyl, as well as 25 milligrams of ketamine, or we'll be repeating 25 again before we arrive at your facility. Patient has no drop in pain. Our patient also refused to let us attempt to wrap her hip or touch it in any way, shape, or form, so she's just remotely not secured. Give us about 7 to 8 minutes to drive to your facility. 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

0: 221, sending you an assist squad.
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2: 443.
0: Good.
2: I'm out at City Park. You let squad know to come over by the theater.
0: I'm sorry, over by where?

0: one burn I see on Ops 20. You need Medic 22 to respond on that call.
1: We need them to respond or we'll have to mutual aid.
0: Alright, that's clear. As soon as you get one of the other two medics freed up, I need them to respond out here, please.
1: That's clear.
2: That's clear. You can show us on scene.
3: 1247.
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4: 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We'll be in Austin Park.
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0: We have any 3200 units that are close.
1: I'll just get your L so I can see route PUCO.
0: Okay. Yeah, this driver wants me to use a Translate app to communicate and is having issues following simple directions.
1: Okay.
2: 3266 to 406.
3: Yeah.
2: Watch 39.
0: I am on State Route 49 at Hoke Road near the post.
2: I'll be in route here in about 5 minutes.

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3: Go ahead.
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1: Okay.
0: Originally, she stopped in the middle of the roadway at 49 and Hoke. I asked her to relocate to the roadside just past the gas station, and she just kept driving. So we are now at Old Salem and 49.
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0: 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Edward Sam Edwards 7763, Michigan.
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1: 1318, go ahead.
0: 70 eastbound, 7. 1 King David, Robert 86. 1 King David, Robert 86, stand by for state.
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3: Troy Medic 15, Medical, Priority 4, Lift Assist, 1011 South Clay Street, Cross Street of East Dakota Street and then Eert Street, 1305.
1: Some of the bystanders say that they saw him go lay to the ground, and then when they go check on him, he was unresponsive. When we got there, he was still unresponsive, but when we got in the back of the ambulance, he started to answer questions. He doesn't have any medical history that he knows of. He is alert and oriented now. Current vital signs, blood pressure is 127 over 84. Do have him on the monitor, showing a sinus tach rhythm, heart rate 118, respirations 20, sitting at 98% room air. We also are doing a nasal capnography. That reading is 38. Also have an IV established in the left AC 18 gauge. We also got a blood sugar of 166. He did state that he was feeling sick this morning. He was nauseated a little bit. And currently right now, his only complaint is feeling a little dizzy. Nothing else at this time. Currently transporting position of comfort. We did notify mom. She is aware that we are coming to your facility. We'll be there in about 3 minutes. Any questions or orders?
4: No further questions, but on arrival, we are out.
0: Dayton 406, check up.
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0: Are you sending somebody to me?
1: Right, just a checkup.
0: I'm okay. Apparently my radio switched to the issue.
2: Okay, now we're out with it.
3: Her vaginal area. Patient stage has also been heavily bleeding since this morning as well. Patient states that this is her third menstrual cycle this month, denies any chance of pregnancy. All vitals are currently stable. We have a heart rate of 99, 95% on room air, blood pressure of 116 over 84. We'll be at your facility in 4 minutes. Any further questions or orders?
1: No further questions, but on arrival, we are out.
3: That's clear, thank you.

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1: 119 is a 7. I got the plate in there.
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0: 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Okay, turkey.
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1: Hey, I'm going to have Lamb be acting officer on the first arriving engine for this last scenario. When he gets here, I need him to get ready.
2: That's clear. We're getting caught by lights in town. We're at Maiden and Ash right now.
1: That's clear. You're fine. We're going to do a quick debrief. We'll be ready when you get here.

0: 360.
1: 360.
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1: 13%.

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This is going to be dispatched to an apartment. The interior stairwell is going to be off limits unless emergency needs only. Exterior stairwell is in play and it will be the only access to Division 2.

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1: 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Wait.

0: Okay. Okay. 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I'm going to have a female in the bathroom screaming for help.
1: Okay, I'm routing the 69.
2: I feel

0: 402, copy a disturbance.
1: Good.
2: Cordial.
0: 722 Sherman. Our advisors and Annie Frazier at the address that was physical with the RP. Also talk about selling drugs at the location. Still trying to get further, having connection issues with the RP.
1: Very well.
2: Go 31 and 68 at 3184 Whitewater, El Dorado Road. Two vehicles, no injuries, a silver truck and a red truck with a trailer.
1: Okay. 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
0: Good.
1: Can you hold my call for now? I'll stop by for his disturbance. I've got to go right past there.
0: You're quite 30 today.

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0: Hunter Valley, Sickle Medic 24.
1: This is Hunter Valley, go ahead.
0: Medic 24 is currently around with a 77-year-old female coming to the home. Patient fell and struck her head on the sidewalk. It was, the fall was with it. She tripped over her feet onto the sidewalk and landed face first. Patient states that she did lose consciousness. Is not on a blood thinner, but is on aspirin. She does have a bruise to her left cheek under her eye. She does have a small laceration to her left eyebrow. She is missing two front teeth, the top teeth. Patient states that she also has pain to her left wrist. No obvious deformities there. Current vitals, we have a heart rate of 80. O2 sat 97% over there. Blood pressure 165 over 80. We do have a sugar of 113. We'll be at the facility in about 8 minutes. Any questions or orders?
1: Do you know how long she was knocked out? And also, can you give me a DCS?
2: In the rest area, as I can see right now.
1: Okay.
0: Any caller in place?
3: Okay, 2340. So white and follow. 512 on
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0: 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I'll be out with King Paul Queen 5696 KPQ 5696. 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
0: 29 to 14, coming in the right way.
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2: We're out here.
1: Okay.
2: Break for RP number one.
1: Guns.
2: King William Paul, 8819. King William Paul, 8819.
1: Okay.
3: One, two.

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1: Go ahead.
0: You make 221 primary on this.
1: Thanks.

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1: And
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1: Thanks.

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1: Medic 12, medical, priority 5, illness, 2442 North Alcami Conover Road, cross street of East State Route 55 and Green Road, 1437.
2: We're at 6 mile final on the RNAV, runway 28, going to be circling the land, runway 10, Sydney.
0: Region 602, assist citizen, TX only. Assist. 1488,

0: Hey, go ahead.
1: I know you're marked on scene. The alarm company just called back if I should cancel.
0: I appreciate it. Thank you. I'll update.
1: 1440. Pick up 211. Sending you a mental health complaint.

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0: For Medic 11 is returning. There was patient contact made. It was a false alarm. Patient was outside doing yard work. No need for further assistance. We show Medic 11 in service.
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1: Okay.
2: Just

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1: 1450.
2: 222.
1: Good.
3: I have this male. He's requesting to go to the hospital break.
1: Clear, go ahead.
3: I'll be en route to 11th in this regard.
1: Left clear, 211, you copy.
2: Clear, go.
1: 1451.
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1: 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Good.
2: Paul Ocean Frank 3604. Paul Ocean Frank 3604.
1: Okay.
2: Is this also going to be towing a road roller? I'll get information for you from that.
1: Okay.
0: 3266 Dayton, I'm 125.
1: 3266,
0: okay. 3286, pick 5.
1: 3281,
0: pick 1125.
1: 821.

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0: 15-04. Piqua 213, sending you a private property accident.
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0: 740.
1: Fort Deck, well, Speedway, I'm State Route 29.
0: Okay.
2: Good.
3: 6131 for Sydney. With John, David King, 878, JDK, 8878, White Impala. Correction, White Malibu.

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0: 3. 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
1: I was running a bus plate that we should be inspecting, is what I was running.
0: With 1512.

0: Medic 13's en route.
1: 1513.
2: So we have an 88-year-old female coming from home. She complained today is going to be some general malaise, along with some chronic lower back pain. She's currently alert and oriented on 4 of the GCF of 15. She said that she just recently had some blood work done at Troy Kettering, and said she's been waiting on that to come back. That was earlier today. Now she's just feeling 4 weeks at normal. Feels like she's going to fall. Current vital for a pulse of 80, a blood pressure of 136 over 70. She's sitting at 95% on her mayor. Other than that, she has no complaints. We'll be in your facility in about 4 minutes. Do you have any questions or orders?
3: No, that's clear. Thank you. We'll be with you.

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1: 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Okay, 213, check out.
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1: Okay.

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0: Go for left.
1: Not sure if you're catching the updates. We're still trying to figure out exactly where this subject's at, Rick.
0: Good.
1: I believe he's just now coming through St. Paris on 36, headed towards Miami County, following this vehicle that has a white cloud coming out of it, Rick.
0: Good.
1: I did try to contact State to see if they had anybody on post or close to the county line area, and they do not have anybody close by.
0: That's clear. Almost this way. Continues westbound. I should pass, man. I figured out.
1: That's clear. We were able to finally get a placard number. It does appear to be anhydrous ammonia that the tanker is carrying.
0: You're good.

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0: You can put me on that reckless. I'll get up to 36 and check.
1: You're clear, 1520.

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1: 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Is there any way you can call them and just give them a heads up if it is leaking?
0: You're clear. Okay.

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0: Clear 15, 24. MC 23.

0: MC23.
1: I don't think he's got his radio. I can relay it for you.
0: That's clear. If you could just...
1: No.
0: That's clear. 59, if you could just relay for him to try his RP again.
1: That's clear.
0: 15, 25.

0: Of course, not at the 97 was John Mary Charles 3064. John Mary Charles 3064.
1: Very friendly. Did you already let Champaign County know? That's an issue if it's still leaking.
2: Confirmative, horse, Thomas.

0: Troy Medic 12, Upper Valley ER. Location was an 84-year-old female patient. The chief complaint is generalized weakness. Patient is alert and oriented, answering all questions appropriately. She is having some difficulty remembering events that happened this morning. Last side of vitals, blood pressure was 106 over 62, pulse rate of 81, oxygen saturation was 98%. We did establish IV 18V8 in her right forearm. Probably shows a sinus rhythm. We are transporting patient to position of comfort. We have a blood sugar of 140. And we will be at your location in approximately 5 to 7 minutes. Do you have any other questions or orders?
1: No questions or orders. Thank you. We'll see in a few.
0: Go ahead, call me.
2: Three 439 checkup.
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0: 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Maybe a Gmail transport card from downtown to Jersey City, please.
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101 North, Indiana Trailer, Tom Robert, 668, Mary David Sam. Tom Robert, 668, Mary David Sam, Indiana Trailer.

0: Truck's going to be Indiana Tom King 303 Ocean Tom Williams.
1: Indiana also?

0: 1482, your truck returns to a 2015 GMC Sierra, and your trailer returns to a 2023 trailer.
1: It's clear. They're on their way.
0: Okay.
2: Four 12.
1: Go ahead.
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1: 213, that's clear.
0: 153.
1: Class vehicle I stop is now 37, same 39.
2: Okay.

0: 7-4-5-1, there's a another 37 that's south behind me. Break for our feet.
1: Sure.
2: I'm at 721 and 721, or you can put me in Panther Creek. It'd be a silver truck with a trailer, no 4 on the trailer.
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1: Okay.

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0: 2758. They have Aiden Rowell, B45.
1: Okay.
0: They're at 37 south at the 67 over 2 at the blue van. If you get any calls on, it's been checked. They have Aiden Rowell from Springfield.
1: Okay.

0: 435, so.
1: Okay.
0: It's Kettering Hospital. Two mopeds. No signal force.
1: That's it, done.

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1: Of course, you know, yeah. Two juveniles on bikes at Grandpa's Joe's.
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3: 7:40, check out.
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0: Citation 1027 Juliet, 10 to the south, pointing left traffic 10 Sydney.
1: West, 1063.
2: Okay.
3: Good.
4: 185 in front of Stillwater Preserve. John X-ray Frank, 5791, JXF, 5791.
3: 1604.
5: Miami.
3: Good.
5: 402 can disregard that call. She got a hold of him.
3: That's clear. 402, copy.
6: That's clear.
3: 16
1: is okay. 45. Humvee 35 westbound, approaching James H. McGee, flight centered.
3: D29, check out.
7: I'm okay, no, okay.
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0: Citation 1027 Juliet, it's about 2 miles to the south, can enter overhead left traffic, 10, full stop.
1: We'll be 35, just under James H.
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0: 16 or 6.
2: Or two.
0: Ken.
2: He sent me a assist signal on 23.
0: 16 for 6.

0: Yeah, 35.
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0: We got Echo Lake and Anderson, King, Queen, Queen, 4707, KQQ, 4707, White Chevy, Savannah, and then Accent,

Grissom. Check all the way to Pierce Drive. That sign is 6. The original caller, the one that stuck

Piquemetic 24, Piquitar 21, Medical, Priority 2, Breathing Difficulty, 910 Clark Avenue, Cross Street of Gordon Street and Willard Street, 1620.

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Now, runway 1 0 to the

0: 7, 6:30.
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0: Did you attach me to an incident from 5:22, OFI's last four? Five two nine four, five two nine four.

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1: 70, you said 7.
2: Union Township, car 27, medical, priority 5, illness, Pinebrook Estates MHP, 7565 West State Route 571, unit 83, cross street of Pinebrook Estates MHP, 1626.
0: On. Oh, thank you.

0: 2766. Did you advise the last door is 5294?
1: Right, it'll be for post 48 crash call.
2: Open up.
0: Okay.

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1: Okay.
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1: Okay.
0: Pulling the Echo Lake, correction, Echo Hills Golf Club. Stand by for 4. So we boy David Edward Nora Fam 15, BDENF15, the white eagle nut.
1: 1631.

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1: 324 McKay, please.
0: 1631.

0: We just got the 18. Is there any more updates? We're going to see the 21.
1: Copy.
0: I was just seeing if there's any updates. I saw you just entered the Compass 21.
1: Yeah, they're coming from the 21. I've advised Northmont Dispatch.

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1: The caller or the suspect vehicle?
0: Caller, the caller and Signal 6 pulled off into the Taco Bell in Brookville.
1: Okay.

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0: 6035.
2: Okay, we're getting off Arlington right now.

0: Okay, two. They lost you. Lost you. Signal 6, last seen was on Parkview Drive. Her vehicle comes out of Dayton, so she may get back on to 70 eastbound.
1: Okay, west on Parkview, suspect vehicle and colors back on eastbound.
0: I advise her vehicle comes out of Dayton. She is last seen westbound on Parkview. I think she was trying to lose the caller, and she did. She may get back on 70.
1: We're hearing the lookout.
0: Okay.
2: Good.
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0: 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East Franklin at Oak with George Frank Tom 6231, GFT 6231. 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
2: IP64 checkup 48 to 4.
1: Okay. 740 checkup.
2: 740 checkup, southbound for the 95.

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0: Medic 24, currently routed to your facility with a 74-year-old male. Chief complaint today of difficulty breathing. We arrived to find a patient alert only times 4 but struggling to breathe. He did have audible crackles. Literally sounded like he was bubbling as he tried to breathe in and out. He can only speak a word or two at a time. Patient has had this happen once before. Does not have any other known respiratory history. We did attempt CPAP with this patient as he was struggling to breathe. He did not tolerate it. So we did go ahead and put him on 15 liters on a non-rebreather. Data is helping him, but he is still struggling a little bit. We're going to be giving nitroglycerin here shortly as well. Other vitals, 120 beats per minute on a 4-lead. Normal sinus rhythm with some PVCs was initially 78% on room air, is now at 94%. At 15 liters per minute. Capnography at 36, breathing 30 times per minute. Blood pressure 175 over 113. Did establish a 18 gauge in the left AC as well. Give us 4 to 5 to arrive at your facility. Any questions or orders for me?
1: No, that's clear. Room 37 on arrival. EVMC out.

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1: 7-6.
0: The person that answered the door says, the driver I'm looking for doesn't live there. He said he possibly lives on Millhoff Drive in Huber. I'll check the area if I can see his vehicle.
1: Okay.

0: 6. The address might be 7971 Mount Hood, Huber Heights. That's the one listed on the 76 hit.
1: Okay.

Well, Eric, I'm heading westbound 70 from the 43. It'll be a black Jeep Cherokee driving at a high rate of speed, cutting other vehicles off and brake checking. Caller's no longer behind, just a bullet.

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1: Yeah, traffic.
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0: 1651.

0: Son?
1: I've located the vehicle, 6591 Millhouse, correction, Millhouse Drive. RP is King David David 2231, King David David 2231.
0: Okay.

0: Good, this is Kenny.
1: Hey, we're about 8 to 10 minutes out from you guys with a... Four. It's going to be a white Ford Taurus. Cutting people off. Caller stated that there is a blue light in the front. He keeps flashing something at people as he goes by. He's now at the 67.6.
2: Okay, I'm at 571 and 48 and be out of position for that.
1: Our vitals right now are 134 over 89, SDO2 is 96 on room air, pulse is 93, been hanging out around mid to high 90s. The last round of pain medicine was about 2 hours before she requested us. We'll be there in about 8 minutes.
0: Which medic was this?
1: Union Township.
0: That's clear, we'll sign event on arrival, carrying clear.
1: That's clear, bet upon arrival.
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2: Okay.
1: You're not letting me stop. Stony Ridge, Linwood, King, Queen, Queen, 4237, KQQ, 4237, white, Toyota pickup.
2: 1700.
1: 319 data, that checker was for me, I'm 125.
3: 319, okay.

0: 2024 checkup? I'm sorry, you cut off. 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
1: 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I'll check.
0: Thank you, Jeremiah.

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1: I'll be in front of a red set Paul South Sunset with King Sam Paul 2202 KSP 2202 the gray four focus. Two weapons.
0: Perfect.

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0: 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I'll be 45.
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0: Northbound 109. I got the plate entered. Due to traffic, I'm going to try to wait until we get to the 110 exit. All advised.
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1: Northbound at the 97 with King John 6330. King John 6330.
2: Manure, him McKinley, 2 vehicles on a road rage incident. It's going to be a red truck and a taupe sedan. Last seen turning onto Manure from McKinley.
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2: 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It's also possible child abuse.
0: Good news, bud.
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1: I'll be 127 at the 3. Stand by for RP.
2: Go ahead.
1: For a fall.
0: Good.
2: Are you on post?
0: Right.
2: Okay, when you have a minute, can you come to dispatch? Ellen Silver, 2008 Chevy.

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0: 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Henry Queen, Henry 4585. 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
1: Dawson.
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1: RP's just wanted to pick up property. 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
0: Yeah.

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And it's fellow on a reckless heading northbound 35 for the 47. It's going to be a red Toyota. King Charles Nora 9387, clarify they were tailgating and cutting other drivers off. Just a fellow.

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3: 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Cross Street of West Evanston Road and Burr Oak Drive. 1803.

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Was Milton Fire, Elizabeth Township Medic 45. Was Milton Fire and Elizabeth Township Medic 45. Disregard your tones. Disregard the tones is no longer needed at 1809.

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0: 1813.
2: Blue 54, fire, priority 2, investigation, 27 South High Street, cross street of West Spring Street, East Spring Street and Walnut Street, North High Street, 1813.
1: 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I'll make contact and advise. I doubt there's any fire.
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0: Go ahead.
1: For the officer, he's going to go out and check. He said that he believes it's going to be okay and probably doesn't need the fire department, but he's going to go look at it.
0: Clear. We'll stay on my own station until you advise us further.
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0: Article 1389.
1: Good.
0: I'm going to have a reckless off northbound from the 74. It's going to be a dark blue Ford truck with an Indiana RP, male driver with a yellow shirt, unable to maintain lane.
1: Okay, stationary 79.
0: Okay.

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1: Okay.
2: Fork, traffic blitz till 2300. 18 something.

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0: Ohio, King Henry Lincoln, 7268. King Henry Lincoln, 7268. It's off the right shoulder now.
1: Okay.

0: 23.
1: Yeah.
0: We changed the location. It's going to be 129 South College in the area. Also, I believe your RP's wanting a phone call after.

0: 1989, that truck pulled into the northbound rest area.
1: No, I'm northbound 83. Didn't take that off.
2: I'll be out with that vehicle.
3: There will be the location on the card.

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1: 766.
0: Clay Township is contacting a tower for 6, I'll be 45.
1: Okay. I have a Bolin Reckless heading westbound 70 from the 29. 5 minute time lapse. It's going to be a motorcycle driving at a high rate of speed, weaving out of traffic. Lime green sports bike, just a Bolin.
0: Okay.
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0: 1352. 127 at the 4 with John William Victor, 9527. John William Victor, 9527.
1: Okay.

0: Can you update my status to 23A, please?
1: Affirmative. We'll be stopped on South Street.
2: Okay.
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0: third day, and they're supposed to be out of the rest area.
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3: 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Go ahead.
2: Hey, we're about 8 to 10 minutes out from you guys with a 78-year-old female coming from home. She's complained today is difficulty breathing and pain all over from a fall about 2 weeks ago. Patient cannot remember if she hit her head at that time or not. She's got pain in her lower back, hips, and down both legs. Recent falls. Her vitals are stable right now, and their pulse is 91, been a low to high 90s pretty much the entire time. SpO2 is 97 on 4 liters, so 4 liters baseline at home. Blood pressure is 128 over 61. GCS 15, she's at her baseline mental status for her family. No other interventions have been done at this time. We're about 8 minutes out at this time.
4: They are going to be ocean, returns to a Ford F-150, dark blue, 2016.
0: Okay, I'll be standing by until six comes out of the rest area.
3: Okay.
5: Six of seven South Walnut Street, Apartment B's and Boy. 607 South Walnut, Apartment B. RP stating there was an altercation just occurred. Suspect attempted to fight the RP and her son. That subject just keeps driving around.
0: Clear.
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0: Hit 312, stop.
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0: This is Romeo 25A at Kerr. I'll take John Victor George 5880 JVG 5880. The gray Toyota 214.
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1: MC4.
0: Go ahead, 4.
1: 37, front of 6090, State Route 571. It's going to be John Edwards Sam, 8532, JES, 8532. It's a black Dodge Ram, looks like one of them.

Piqua Engine 23, Piqua Ladder 21, Piqua Medic 24, Troll Ladder 13, Operations on TAC 52, Piqua Car 21, Fire, Priority 1, Structure Fire Residential, 543 West Water Street, Cross Street of Broadway Street and Buckeye Street, 1852.

0: 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One dispatch. Ladder 21, engine 23, heading 24 now.
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0: Residents are evacuated, correct.

0: Park just passed Ladder 21.
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0: Ladder 21's on the scene. It's going to be a 1.5-story residential on a basement. Nothing showing. We'll be investigating. This will be a water street command.
1: 1855.
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1: Go ahead, Water Street.
0: 360 is complete. You go ahead and hold on all incoming units.
1: That's clear. Ladder 13. Did you copy?
2: Ladder 13 clear. 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

0: for something. Senior Reckless in the area. Shell in South Dorset, 1298 South Dorset. Clear. 1904. Southbound 77, Kentucky, William 8, William 779, repeating William 8, William 779, Kentucky.
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1: 1178.
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1: Water Street Command.
0: Yeah, that ceiling fan at this location, we went ahead and turned power off to it. 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
2: One-oh-one with John Adam Victor 2196. John Adam Victor 2196.
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0: Right, 417. This is MPX, Omer.
1: Thanks.
0: 1914. MC-20, it's suspicious. It's a neighbor recording RP's dog in their backyard. Tip 312, check up.
1: General Jeff, thank you.
0: Thank you, 15.

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0: I'll be south on 127 with Indiana, Zebra, Union, Boy, 487, Zebra, Union, Boy, 487, Indiana, and God We Trust, Boy. 127 at the 2.
1: Okay.

0: 1389,
1: go ahead. Southbound to exit 69, it's entered.
0: 1389, a 2025 white Mazda out of Cincinnati. Valid on a red 2015 Ford F-150.

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1: 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That's 52 Dane 13.
2: Gun.
1: We want 27 South at the 2 with King William Adam 8499. King William Adam 8499.
2: Okay.

0: Turmeric 12, Upper Valley.
1: Upper Valley.
0: This is Turmeric 12. We are in an out-tier facility with a 66-year-old female. Respiratory distress. We are coming from Van Crest across the campus here. Staff stated that she's been diagnosed with UTI. She's been on medication for it. They stated that the difficulty breathing got bad today. It's progressively gotten worse today. When we first got there, they had her on a non-breather at 10 liters per minute. She was pale. She was alert-oriented. Currently, we're working on the blood pressure. We do have her on the monitor showing a sinus tach rhythm, heart rate 140. Respirations around 26. With that non-breather, she is sitting at 89 to 90%. We're about to pull on her now if you have any questions or orders.
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0: 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Is that an occupant?

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1: 7-4.
0: Southbound, it's 98. We're in the roadway.
1: Okay.

0: no return.
1: Refund?
0: I couldn't get a return on that flight.
1: Okay.